0: 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He's seizing right now.
1: 10-4, Roberts Rescue advising no CPR in progress. The patient is still seizing at 1905.
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0: Dispatcher 800 car for a traffic complaint eastbound on County E and County I.
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0: dispatch an enrichment car for a loitering complaint at the hospital.
1: 4207.
0: 4207, there's a patient that's been in and out of the building, bothering other people. Staff would like police to speak with him.
1: En route.
0: 4207, en route, 1925.

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1: 17.
0: 8817 near New Haven, Highway 64 on the line, or close to Highway 64 and 10th Street. Their squads are quite a ways out. They've got a report of an accident. We can get there and assess.
1: 10-4. I am probably about 25 minutes out. Do you want to advise them of that? Backing it that way?
0: 10-4. I will do that.
1: Sure, is there injuries or blockage? Do we know?
0: Unknown.

0: 5817.
1: Go ahead, Glenn.
0: It's an accident. They have no further details on number of subjects, if there are subjects hurt, or how many. And they're requesting us to continue.
1: Got it.

0: 4702-17. You want me to float up that way?
1: That will have to come through Dunn County if they want to mutual aid you.
0: Okay.

0: 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You want to check with Don and see if they want to meet you away, Glenwood? He could probably be there in less than 10.
1: 10-4, I'll check.

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1: Good.
0: You may start towards the crash.
1: Yeah,

0: 1802 County.
1: Unit on Sinclair Fire. Are you calling Sinclair Dispatch?

0: 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Sinclair dispatch to 1502.
1: Voice of Fire 1502 County, can you relay to Dunn dispatch and ask how close a deputy is to this accident on Highway 64 and St. Clair County line?
0: They are quite a ways out for the county, Dunn County. We have our Glenwood officer and a county squad en route. Closest is going to be the Glenwood coming from Glenwood.
1: 10-4, we got a subject here that they appear to be pulling the vehicle out. Not sure about injuries at this moment. I'll be out checking.
0: Hoysville Fire here on scene. One vehicle possibly pulling another out. Unsure on injuries, checking at this time, 1952.

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0: 38-year-old male, mental health issues causing disturbance.
1: General.
2: One more touch.
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2: 41-41. Copy and hashtag disturbing.
3: Last car calling, we can't copy you.
1: 41-41, said he's in route.
3: 10-4.
1: Was this a physical disturbance or?
3: Unknown. Still getting information, and the caller's not cooperating and answering questions. Well, sounds like the son is assaulting the caller. So yes, physical.
1: Nope.
3: At 19:55.

0: Sun, this is Roger Trevor.
1: Hey, this is Lee Sun. Maybe 57, stand by 4702, go ahead.
0: Gina Blake.
1: Multiple units, 8857, stand by 4702, go ahead, please.
2: Yeah, no injuries. This crash actually occurred earlier today. He came back on his motorcycle to get the car pulled out. No EMS needed.
1: 10-4, well advised on County 1959, break 8857, your turn.
3: Eighty-fifty-seven,
1: you're going to have to slow it down. Traffic, what's your location, please?
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0: 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Is this in relation to the Stone Pine call?
1: Yes, who is the vehicle changes?
0: 41-42, that returns to Audrey and Michael Johnson.

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1: 47-02?
0: Yeah, Dunn County, deputy on scene now.
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0: 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Caller needs her spare tire on, she's from Appleton and is wondering if Ellie can come assist her instead of calling a tow.
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0: First is Michelle Tallgren, last name Tom, Union Lincoln, George, Robert, Edward, Nora. First is Michelle. Mary, Ida, Charles, Henry, Edward, Lincoln, Lincoln, Edward. Middle, Lee, Lincoln, Edward, Edward. Female, date of birth 6-26-67. 6-26-67.

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0: Jessica Cook, Charles Ocean, Ocean King, first is Jessica, common spelling, middle Lynn, Lincoln Young, Nora Nora, female, date of birth 3-11-92, they should all be Wisconsin.
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0: Force Station, you're correction, Baldwin EMS, Baldwin Backup, in Baldwin, 650 Birchwood Street, room 32, 650 Birch Street, room 32, be the first page for Baldwin EMS, for a 91-year-old female party with chest pain, two nights from Dory Lee, 650 Birch Street, room 32, 91-year-old male party, conscious breathing, with chest pain, two nitrogenal relief. Crosby's are 6th Avenue and 7th Avenue. 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

0: 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Just want to verify the location. Is this an apartment building, or what is it? That address is just a warehouse.
1: Therefore, shows the trailer park. We'll confirm.
0: I'm guessing the one I call 4th Street, then.

0: 4220, dispatch, tell me north of that, and it'll be the North 4th Street address.
1: Richard 23, sir.
2: Tango, please.
3: 4605, copy the medical. I'll respond if requested.
2: 10-4, 4605, at 2041.
1: Caller's in lot 11. She states it's diagonally out from her a couple trailers. All right.

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0: Is this Royal on complaint active?
1: 4129, we've been tied up by 911s. Affirmative. Caller called once and then hung up. She just called back. Very difficult to understand. 1509 Cooley Road. She sees her boyfriend relapse. She's very out of control and hard to understand. State she thinks he's going to kill himself. Mill Party's name is a Julian and ran on foot towards Applebee's. Caller states he has erratic behavior, pinpoint pupils, and threatened to harm the caller. I'm not sure if she's in a white Honda or he is still obtaining further advice.
0: Copy. It's probably a Julian McFarland. Black male, he's about 6 foot, skinny. Last time I saw him, he had a big afro.
1: 10-4, I'll put him on the card for us.
2: Dispatch, New Richmond Cars responding to North 4th. 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
0: Adam Robert Henry, 3498, is clear and valid, coming back to a Stephen Germain, also clear and valid. Adam Robert Union, 3659, clear and valid, coming back to a Jesse Germain, also clear and valid.
1: Thank you.

0: 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He turned off his location. He was last tracking to behind the Dollar Tree.
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0: 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My partner's on the phone with a caller reporting that her neighbor arrived home intoxicated and has been laying in her doorway to her apartment since about 7:15.
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2: 10-4, 2108.

46 is my dispatch traffic. 16 westbound with Illinois. Edward Frank, 86.

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0: 4223. It's going to be somewhere between Charleston Drive and Williamsburg Place. They've been going off, but they may have stopped now.
1: Yeah,

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1: 4141.
0: Trying to get more now. Some sort of disturbance, 510 3rd Street. He did talk about somebody having a gun. Okay. While we're screaming, male police said, was telling somebody else to get back in case there was a gun. No gun has been seen. Got it.

0: and Hudson guards responding to 3rd Street. 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Caller states he thinks he heard one say, "I don't want to get hit by mom again."
1: Copy. Do you have a unit number though?

0: 41, 29, and 42 are 1060.
1: Okay, it's going to be the pink house on 3rd Street now. It's turning out to be.
0: Yeah.

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0: 10-4, 2202.
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0: Looking back at our case from the 14th, that 684-3311 number is the Roberts WWH clinic location. I don't know if there's a Roberts car on or if somebody can try to get a hold of the Roberts clinic to make sure there's no emergency over there.
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0: 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Everything is okay. They are...

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1: This is 20 copy, St. Croix County Dispatch. Were proper codes given?
0: It was the homeowner they spoke to. We will call them back. They did not say anything about codes.
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2: I'm just about on scene. 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
3: 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And it should be on a 2005 Chevy Trailblazer.
4: Confirming Minnesota Union ahead of NORA 530.
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4: Hello, traffic at Dana Realty.
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0: 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Is the registered owner of Dell Carmen?
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0: 10-4, can you add her passenger?
1: 10-4.
2: False fire, 2-2.
3: Contact of the homeowner, gathered information, everything is 10-4 here. They will contact ADT. They did have proper codes. All fire units are clear. Command terminated. You center times, please.
2: 10-4, all Riverfall fire units are clear. Command's been terminated. Timeout 2260. Dispatch 8840.
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0: 4206, it's going to be at 971 Monette Avenue, apartment 4. 971 Monette Avenue, apartment 4. Caller reports that the lights have been on for multiple days. The person who lives here is disabled, and she is very much older. They are worried because this is not normal behavior.
1: Hello.
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0: 10-4-0, company made contact with James there. 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
0: Replaying the call and listening to what he told us. He did say 971 twice, but he says it's across the street from his address, so we're assuming it's 671 Monette, which has quite a history with a 79-year-old female there.
1: 10 bar. Yeah, I've just figured that out here. I'm on scene.
0: Yeah, I'll see 223.
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0: 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Can you look up history here? Did you add that email for the card, please?
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1: 8-17,
0: on 2. I've tried calling a couple landline numbers I've found for the dairy. Do you have any phone numbers in there, after hours phone numbers, maybe for the plant itself, that you could find?
1: Stand by.

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0: Unfortunately, I just get the store number. I did try to call it, but it just went through the phone tree. There's no way to opt out of it.
1: Yeah, I tried number 3, 4, and 5. I didn't get a hold of anyone. I'm in route down there.
0: 10-4, 22-5.

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0: You have a number for that monitoring center that made this complaint?
1: 10-4, I'll put it on the card.
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1: 4141
0: coming in text to 911 in Spanish. We're doing our best with Google Translate. It says 821 2nd Street. Somebody's drunk in the house that doesn't live there and may have already assaulted the caller.
2: Dispatch. Housing car for welfare check by the hospital. Passerby, we just saw a mail lane in the center island of the roundabout on stage lane in front of the hospital.
1: Seven. I'll be in there.
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2: 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I was going on First Street. Just let me know if they left. This might be a

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1: 4207, traffic 140th and East 11th, 2311, correction 2327.

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0: 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Everything confirmed.
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1: 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Did you need a return on your 28?
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0: Just got a cell hang up from that same address on 2nd Street. 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
1: Ten four is the originating phone number on the card.
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0: 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Confirmation was sent for the 99.
1: 10-4-8 was sent. 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
0: F4 being on to the jail, Joseph.
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0: 8800 tires, 8600 tire. We're starting EMS for car versus bear. Vehicle is disabled and blocking the lane eastbound at the 24 on I-94.
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0: 1745, Kepler. Six, we'll pass along to your dispatch crew as soon as we're done.

0: United Fire, Baldwin EMS on Interstate 94. Mile marker 24 eastbound for car versus bear. Driver of the vehicle's complaint is from hand to chest pain. Time is 23:49.
1: Negative. We got two county cars going from Baldwin now.
2: 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You'll be the closest.

0: and cars responding. 24 eastbound. Vehicle is disabled. She's unable to move it. Unsure if the bear is still in front of it or not. Six twenty, you're starting a tow.
1: 10-4, what's

0: 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Baldwin and PMS. Respond for a car versus barrier traffic accident, Interstate 94 eastbound, area mile marker 24. Driver of the vehicle complained of some hand and chest pain. Time is 23:51.
1: 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En route. Medic 56 en route. 2351.
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0: 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He's going to be closer to the 28.
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1: Just going, coming up to the 24th. We'll be there shortly.
0: Perfect. You're going to beat State there if you can give us an update when you get back to our dispatch.

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1: Going in for 56.
0: This is actually close to mile post between 27 and 28 eastbound. We're calling to CV, exit 28 strange.
1: Copy, thank you.
2: And it is completely blocked out.
0: It's going to be actually milepost 27 to 28 eastbound. With that, I recommend Spring Valley Fire. Do you want to page them or hold off?

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1: This Baldwin Station, go ahead, dispatch.
0: So updated locations could be milepost 27 to milepost 20 at eastbound. With that change, CAD recommends Spring Valley Fire go on the assignment. Do you want me to page them or is it not necessary?
1: Yeah, 10-4, being that it's at that location, let's go ahead and page them.
0: Copy, I'll start Spring Valley.

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1: This is Lane 2, still blocked.
2: Negative, lane 1 and 2 are open. I gotta push off under the shoulder.
1: Copy, thank you. Just passed the 22 eastbound.
2: 620, minor injuries. He's probably covered a routine.

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1: 8-8-17.
0: Complaining of some minor injuries to both of her hands and a little bit of chest pain, most likely from the airbag.
1: 10-4, Matt. Complaining minor injuries to both hands, chest pain possibly from the airbags. Midnight.
2: Complaining of pain of both hands and chest from possible airbag or seatbelt trauma.
3: Copy, thank you.
2: You're welcome, Emmett.
4: Is there just one patient?
2: That's permanent.
4: Copy. O1's in a stage at the 24 then. O2 will continue.
2: 5601 will stage O2 continuing to the scene at 1 minute.

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1: I just ran a VIN, came back to a blue Ford Fusion. My computer locked up. Can you put that vehicle on the card? That's the car we're out with.
0: 10-4, 2 minutes. Medic 56.
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1: 17.
0: EMS is on scene. There's really no need for fire. I know they're going to come, but if you want to advise, there's very minor fluid leakage that the tow truck can clean up, and she's out of the vehicle.
1: 10-4, very minor fluid leakage. She is out of the vehicle. We will advise them 3 minutes.

0: 17, I got the bear back here. It's still alive.
1: I'll be back here shortly.
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1: 4207.
0: 65 in Carlson Avenue with Wisconsin Zebra Adam Charles 3919.
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0: 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Dispatch, Fire Incident Command, I-94, 28 eastbound.
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0: Yeah, Highway 64 and Highway 65 with Wisconsin 1028 of Adam Edwards, David 1056.
1: 4223, 10-4, 20 minutes.

in Baldwin, Comfort the Home, 1880 4th Avenue, room number 10. Need for a lift assist. 78-year-old female has fallen from bed, no obvious injuries. Dispatch code is 17 Alpha 4. Time is 1:13. 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
1: Area 53.
0: I'm here on Highway 12 by County Road W Union, Wisconsin 28, William Charles 5590.
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0: It's going to be Gideon Thomas Meads, Lasses Mary Edward Edward David Sam. First is George Ida David Edward Oceanora. Middle is T-Tom, Middle White, April 4/16/2006. I'm seeing a 99 when I run them, if you can just confirm that.
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0: 17 to 53, do you already have them detained? Dispatch, hold off on confirming that until he has them detained. You want another car 53? This routine, dispatch.
1: 37, turn around.
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0: Adam San Nora 1136. I'll take the return.
1: Comes back on a 2014 Acura in black to a Mica Gray at that address. Expires 2/27 and clear.

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0: 24533, Mary King.
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1: Good.
0: It was back in a 94 Yamaha to a Michael Herzog out of Lakeville, born in 94. The plates have expired, and he is valid and clear.
1: Okay.

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1: City
0: 57. 55 and 130th Ave, Wisconsin. Adam Victor Boy, 7140.
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0: That's 4 over 41.
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0: I'm going to try to count this for name and number.
1: I'm sorry, I'm on the phone. Go again.
0: We have a chance to test the comments for name and number.
1: If you still have him on the line, I'll give him a call back here shortly.
0: That's right, I'll call back. So you good.
1: Thank you.

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0: New Richmond EMS in New Richmond, 359 Modena Avenue, apartment 2A, a 66-year-old female with a racing heart and short of breath, dispatch code 19 Delta 2, time is 524.
1: Heart. 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

repeating the page for New Richmond EMS in New Richmond, 359 Odan Avenue, apartment 28 in Apple. 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
1: 5241, you're en route at 528. 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
0: Copy. Thank you.
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0: It'll be on West 4th and Jefferson, Wisconsin Auto, Adam Henry, 4162.
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1: Yeah, 10-4.
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0: 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I don't know if this is going to be an accurate address. And in the forms, you'll see the email that was sent to the jail.
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1: yes, sir. 44. 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

0: Dispatch 800 car, mile marker 8 west on 94, for your traffic complaint.
1: 54.
0: 8854 from the 8 westbound. Call reporting a blue semi with Globetrotter on the side that has a blown tire that is flinging bits of rubber off of it.
1: Copy.
0: And they were transferred to state.
1: 10-4.
2: Maybe 222 dispatch, I'm at the 8. I'll keep an eye out for that.
3: Tower 8222 at 752.

0: No locate on that semi, and just simple, I didn't find any debris up to the 2, so you can clear me.
1: 757.
2: 458222, just show it on camera passing the 4 coming west.
0: Sure, I must have been in front of it then, I was at the scale when that came out, so...
2: For I'm in the 2 crossover looking for it.
0: Copy.

0: 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We're going to stop here at the 2 West.
1: 10-4, 645, 8 o'clock.

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1: 44.
0: 4144 westbound, left lane, no injuries, not blocking, caller was transferred to state.
1: His state request.
0: 10-4-806.
2: On the I, I'm at the 2 on the stop.
0: Six, four, five, 10-9.
2: What's the location of that crash westbound? Where on the I? I'm currently on a stop with that semi at the 2 westbound.
0: This is just west of the 2 on the left shoulder.
2: Copy.

First page for NeuroTrain EMS. You're being requested at Juniper Nursing Home, 1445 North 4th Street, room number 328. Again, the Juniper Wing, 1445 North 4th Street, room 328. For a 76-year-old male, shortness of breath and upper right abdomen pain. It's going to be a 6 Delta 2 response, difficulty speaking between breaths. Highway, cross streets of Highway 64, Brigada Drive. Again, the Juniper Wing, 1445 North 4th Street, room number 328. Dispatch clear, 810. En route 811.

0: This is Southern Car for a traffic complaint on the I.
1: 58.
0: 4158, from the 1 westbound, a Lincoln MKS, dark in color, weaving through traffic, call was transferred to state.
1: Heavy.

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0: stage for Lakeview EMS and Somerset Rescue. You're being requested to 186 Anderson Scout Camp Trail. Again, 186 Anderson Scout Camp Trail for a 12-year-old male that was stung and is having an allergic reaction. He is in need of an EpiPen. Cross streets of Oak Ridge Lane and Old Scout Camp Road. Again, 186 Anderson Scout Camp Trail for a 12-year-old male. Unknown breathing, unknown conscious. Caller is not with him at the time. Temperature is 75 degrees. Wind speed of 1 mile an hour out of the east. Dispatch clear of your first stage, 847.
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2: 52.
1: 8852 at 186 Anderson Scout Camp Trail, 12-year-old male, stung, having an allergic reaction. His airway is clear at the moment, but we don't know other information at the moment. An EpiPen has just been used.
2: Well, now head that way.
1: 10-4, 8-4-8.

0: This Medicaid 852. They don't have what kind of reaction it is, but the epi was administered, and the airway is clear, and staff will meet you at the gate.
1: 10-4.
2: Second page, for Somerset Rescue. You're being requested at 186 Anderson Scout Camp Trail, again, 186 Anderson Scout Camp Trail, for a 12-year-old male, conscious and breathing. EpiPen has been administered for an allergic reaction. Staff will meet you at the gates. Again, 186 Anderson Scout Camp Trail, for a 12-year-old with an allergic reaction, EpiPen administered. Staff will meet you at the gate. Dispatch, clear of your second page, 850.

0: 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Copy name and number on a threat complaint.
1: 54 is back.
0: What about 54 53?

0: 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Name and number and a follow-up to a domestic from last evening.
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1: Rescue, go ahead.
0: Yeah, I just wanted to stage at the bottom of the big hill in the parking lot. They just took us down some back alley trail. We'll meet you there.
1: Copy that.

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1: What?
0: Somerset Rescue is hailing you.
1: Yeah, I think that's me trying to hail Somerset Rescue. They can clear.
0: Somerset Rescue, do you copy?
2: 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We'll be clear, at least sometimes.
0: 10-4-9-0-3.
3: 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Is EMS wanting me to continue?
0: Stand by, we'll find out. Dispatch to Lakeview 804.
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0: Our deputy is a little ways out. Would you like her to continue?
1: No, I need to help her. Can cancel.
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0: for dispatch. Copy, Wisconsin 28.
1: Go ahead.
0: This is unrelated. It should be Adam David Paul 5676. Can you advise of the address that returns to?
1: 10-4-6.

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1: Go ahead.
0: I have it returning to an address in Prescott.
1: Yeah. 32 headed at 89 and it passed in a no passing zone in front of me, almost took me head on. I believe they took off after we turned around on them, so we're going to be in the area of that if you can create a new card.
0: 10-4, 934.
2: What's the description of that? And last direction.
1: Found on it, it's a gray colored SUV with that 28 on it. And we think that they have turned off. We're just in the area trying to look.

0: gray. It'll be a silver Mitsubishi Outlander.
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1: Every unit's looking for that silver SUV. Just had a caller say it was last seen westbound on East Cove Road.
0: Dispatch, I'm out with them. Shot on Dallas City, unoccupied.
1: Tell 4, I'll put it on at Chalice and unoccupied at 937.

0: for dispatch. Can you run that RO and advise?
1: 10-4, working on it right now. Dispatch 854, he is showing Class D expired out of Wisconsin.
0: 10-4, he's traffic disorder as well.
1: 10-4, 938.

0: 51 to Sunshine 2. I see that animal complaint coming out with the bear. Do you have a warden on by chance?
1: I have nobody that's checked on just yet.
0: Copy. I'll take it.
1: 10-4, you've been assigned to it.

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1: 8851.
0: I got a hold of the state park. They have a warden. That warden should be calling in to you guys here soon.
1: Cover, is he calling the complaint directly or calling us?
0: Should be calling you guys for information.
1: Cover, thank you.

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1: City at 54, dispatch 10-9.
0: Just advising that you were out with 32.
1: 10-4. You both 23 at home?
0: And 88-23
2: at 9:43. 51-23. Can you advise how many more you're going to want down there?
3: I don't know. Yeah, I'll have a chat with these two and we'll figure something out.
1: 10-4.

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1: 44.
0: 44, it's your screen.
2: Dispatch, 854. I spoke with Pierce. They believe your driver is actually going to be a Jeremy J. Merrick. They've had a lot of in-house history of him. He has an active protection order for domestic abuse and a large history of OWIs. I'll put him on the card.
1: Thankful.
2: And we're getting a booking photo emailed over here, so we'll get that out when they send it.
1: Happy, thanks.

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1: Or if you want to just get here and we'll go from there, try to come down to the trail by myself in 23.
0: 10-4, I'll step up.
2: Four, can you give me an idea where you guys are at?
1: Remember the old frequent here down
3: McMillan?
1: And we're right kind of down by that house, come down that gravel road close to the river.

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1: Yeah, I don't know. I'm trying to figure out. He took off to the north. And it's a huge cliff area to the water. I'm just trying to think of where we're going to get a perimeter. Maybe it's the far west part of West Grove. If somebody wants to head there for now, just kind of overlook the riverway.
0: Copy. I'll be your next boat. This 43 to 44. Can you start for the boat?
2: 10-4.
3: Turner might be in the office. He's probably a lot closer.
4: Pretty 44 to 51, I think he's off.

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0: 23, you said you went north of your position, so I'm guessing that was on the inland side of that pond there.
1: I guess I'm not sure what pond you're talking about, but I literally saw him at the McMillan house, and he was about 25 yards into the woods, and he took off straight north along the cliff.
0: Yep.

0: St. Kyle for suspicious. Alright, Eagle is 58. Quick trip south, 24-1 Crestview. Let's try that again. Quick trip south. Co-worker there reporting a Chevy Silverado in the lot there with no front plate. Then the co-worker told the caller to keep an eye on him as he makes her feel uncomfortable. I'd put two more notes in there as well.
1: Copy.
0: 49-59. And 41-58, all I had was a first and last thing of the co-worker whose feel was uncomfortable. I added who I thought was the correct one of the card.
1: Good.
2: Okay, 51 dispatch, can you just take the channel so we get all units there and the plan set up?
3: 10-4-88-51, and also, there should be a booking photo on all of your emails. Dispatch to all squads, Law 1 will be closed for the SO. Again, Law 1 will be closed for the SO at 10 o'clock.

0: 43-23.
1: I found in history a Jeremy Michael Raider.
2: Where are you on the other two?
1: And also found a 2006 Chevy Impala. I added them both to the card.
3: Copy, I'm on scene.
1: Definitely on scene 10-03.

0: Abi. 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
1: I'm going to go to West Grove and try to walk in the direction of you guys.

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1: If that is Jeremy that you guys end up being on with, he is showing suspended.
0: 10-4, I'm in the area.
1: In the area, 10-05.

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1: You can add myself, 8229 and 8214 to that card they're working on.
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0: going to 23. 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
1: We're on Salish Shannon at the end with the vehicle. I think 43 is down at Grove.

0: 10-23.
1: He's on the phone. Go ahead.
0: Just info with Jeremy as your subject. Pierce County has no recent contacts with him. No reason he'd flee north. If it is him, he's likely 10:55, and he can be angry when he's 55. And additional 3 open bonds, 1 for OWI 7th, 8th, or 9th, and then felony bail jumping.
1: Back up.

Yes, that's all. Law 1 will be open for normal traffic. SO is moving to ops again. Law 1 will be open for normal traffic. The sheriff's office is moving over to ops. Dispatch clear 1016.

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1: 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You should have someone on East Cove and North Cove with the lights on.

0: 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Where do you want somebody? I'm free. I'm on West Grove right now.
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0: 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Myself and 8229 are with 8854 at that location, just for purposes where everybody's at.
2: 10-4, which location are you at?
0: I believe it's like 272 Cove or Salishin. You'll have to look at his mapper exactly. There's a lot of residences down here.
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0: 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I can't see you on the mapper.
3: drone airborne,
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0: 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Are you guys in the woods?
1: Yes, we are. We're just to Southeast.
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0: 51 to 32. What's your guys' 20 in the woods?
1: I'm just west of, I think, 292. Two houses down from me, there's a trail that's running north-south. I'm trying to get down to. Let's see if I can see any.
0: Did you already go down there? See your trail?
1: I'm over the crest of the hill, 23, and trying to find a good place where we can really enter here. Is it inside of a ravine, kind of?
0: Alright, stay there, I'm coming.
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1: What altitude
0: are you at? 400. 10 points. I'll be at 250.

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I sent a shared link for the drone stream in case we locate them. It's in the email.

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1: Good.
0: Myself and 29 are just down the hill from you. 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
1: Did you yell out to us after we made announcement?

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1: Yes.

0: Jordan Atomic. 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And when we get, like, parallel to you, I'll let you know and we'll keep kind of pushing. 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We're waiting for him to get set.
1: Copy.

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0: 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On my end, I'll just push down and see if that around me going further north.
1: Copy.
2: This property at 278 looks very unlocked.
0: Yeah, copy. I figured that trail, couldn't tell if there was beaten grass by him.

0: 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He's going to be home in about 15 minutes. That his house is wide open.
1: Got it.
2: Can you just start a traffic complaint card? Use 65 and Richmond Way. I'll add the 28 here in a second.
3: Decker, which side of Richmond?
2: Just use west.
3: 10-4-11-14.

0: 5123. 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
1: You told him 23, go again.
0: 51. 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

0: 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If you want to go back to your squad and drive down to where Delbert is, that's kind of going to be where we are, at the bottom of the cliff.
1: Four.
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2: Sorry for copy.
0: Captain Tugo.
3: I'm out at the intersection of Carmelco and Lyon.
0: Received. Captain 2, male is conscious and alert.
3: Okay, sir, we got some. Captain 2 copies. What would be an update?
1: Six, four, seven, in from the 211-21.

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1: 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Copy, I'm with.

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2: Two, 29 and 14. 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

0: 3214-8823.
1: Good. 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
0: Where are you guys at?
1: We just cleared that outbuilding. And now we're in the front of that brown house. You can come over here. I think we're gonna probably call it. We got 51 and 43 squad to show us that.
2: I walked down here, I didn't drive.

0: 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Your initial reporter's information is on the card.
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0: 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Go ahead.
1: Are you guys heading back?
2: Are you really?
0: Yeah, we're going to be coming back.
1: Don't worry. Oh, 490, yes. I think we can break it down.

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1: PD 226 good.
0: Sigmund, that's not preference. So for the Adam David Paul Mitsubishi on the card.
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0: Dispatch 800, cars on one, information on a traffic complaint transferred state.

0: 647, go ahead.
1: 647, it was westbound from the 6 for a semi that was swerving. Wabash was on the side of it. It was transferred to your dispatch.
0: Tampa,

0: 647 dispatch. I'll be out on a motorist that says that day 11. You can close that semi-complaint out. It'll be in Minnesota by now.
1: 4647, what was it for you? Hudson College at Carmichael, find your status.
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0: 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Can you start me a card for a follow-up? 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
0: 8844, at the intersection of County Road T and Highway 64, caller reporting a black Chevy or Ford truck of an older model that was parked at an odd angle off the road, just slightly. She did not stop, did not get a license plate, and didn't check to see if it was occupied.
1: Ten four. I'd come from Hudson. Can I mutual aid a New Richmond car to run out there and just check to make sure it's not occupied?
0: 10-4. Is there a New Richmond car available?
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0: 10-4, 1206.
2: 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You can close up the cars at 53heads.com.
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0: 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A 48-220 my partner's still getting information. I'll assign this to. It's being called in by the clinic.
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0: 25591.
1: 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Oh, 12:13.
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0: 4219 dispatch. I'll deal with it. We're about a half mile north of 64. And copy Wisconsin truck 28.
1: Ten four, go ahead with your 28.
0: It is W. William Teton, 3250. It's unoccupied. Looks like it broke a front end steering rod.
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0: on Somerset Township, 702 County Road H's and Henry, 702 County Road H's and Henry. 31-year-old female with blurred vision in her left eye. Just concerned about her blood pressure. They cross Street 230th Ave and 76th Street. Somerset Rescue, Lakeview EMS, 1225.
1: Medical. 51.
2: It is 51702 County Road H. 31-year-old female with blurred vision in one eye. Blood pressure concerns.
1: 10-4.
2: It is 51-1225.

0: Like the Page Somerset Rescue in the township, 702 County Road H, 702 County Road H, 31-year-old female with blurred vision in one eye. She's also concerned about her blood pressure. Requesting a 16 alpha 1 response. And now we have a possible panic attack across Street 230th Ave and 76th Street for the Somerset Rescue, 1226.
1: Attack. Copy, I'll be coming from Hudson if you get up EMS advised.
2: That's like 1226.
0: It's now a possible panic attack.
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0: If you want to try calling my phone again, I'll be ready to spend.
1: 10-4, 1228.
0: 82-23. Both the 1 1/4 west bone, the disabled semi on the shoulder, can advise speed.
1: 10-4. Dispatch to a speed 600 there.
2: 647, 27, go ahead.
1: 647 for disabled semi, about the 1 1/4 westbound on the interstate. He's off on the shoulder.
2: 10-4, I'll point back that way.
1: 10-4, 1229.
3: It's at 4214.
2: Good.
3: I tried to transfer it, it didn't work. Brandon stated he's going to pick up the vehicle tonight. If you need to ask him anything further, he's available for a phone call.
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1: Did you copy expiration on that?
2: I did.
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0: Just as information, the caller wasn't on scene. She did state that they do have a dog there that is friendly, and then also not sure if they're going to get the instructions to unlock the door.
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0: 10-4, 1244.

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You're being requested to 446 Laurel Drive, again 446 Laurel Drive in the city of New Richmond, for an 80-year-old male, conscious and breathing, too weak to get down the stairs to get to the hospital. Dispatch code of 26 Alpha 5, Cross Street, Circle Pine Drive, and 125th Street. Again, 446 Laurel Drive for an 80-year-old male that is too weak to get down the stairs. He weighs about 180 pounds. Dispatch clear of your second page, 12:45. Fifty-two, 41, you're in route 12:45.

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1: Pretty hard copy.

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It's going to be water flow alarm, zone 5. Key holder's not attempted yet. Cross streets of Livingstone Road and Hanley Road. Temperature of 90 degrees with a half a mile wind speed out of the south. Again, 1700 Livingstone Road, United Gear Assembly, for a fire alarm. Dispatch, clear of your first stage at 1258.

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0: 10-4, we just received proper codes to cancel, however, law enforcement is requesting you an emergent to an overdose at 1912 Stone Pine Ave, CPR in progress.
1: Chief 2 copies. Chief 2 will still continue to 1700 Livingston, and Engine 1 will divert to the CPR.
0: 10-4, and we're sending pages now.
2: Male, not conscious, not breathing, CPR in progress. Cross streets are Grandview Drive. It's 91 degrees outside with winds 5.6 miles out of the north. Hudson Fire, your first page is clear, 1301.

0: Page Hudson Fire. Be requested at 1912 Stone Pine Avenue, again 1912 Stone Pine Avenue. In the city of Hudson, be requested emergent by law enforcement for a 33-year-old female, not conscious, not breathing, CPR in progress. Cross streets are Grandview Drive. It's 90 degrees outside with winds 0.5 miles out of the northeast. Hudson Fire, your second page is clear for 1912 Stone Pine Avenue at 1302.
1: Forty-one thirty-nine dispatch update. Lucian has a pulse and has shallow breathing right now.
2: Definitely. Patient has a pulse with shallow breathing. You injure one just going around two now. 1303.
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0: 4131. It's the Hudson Chevrolet dealership. They stated they emailed your police station and spoke with an officer about this. Do you want to take a look at it?
1: I copy it. You can close it up.
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0: 52. I'm gonna be out at 113 West 2nd Street in Fair Prairie. Who's trespassing?
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0: 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Can you add a Catherine Lazaretti and a Jamie Vernon from in-house?
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2020. Myself and 19 will be out at 667 Manette, number 3. This will be the incident location. 10-4, 14-43.

0: 44 degrees Celsius. I'm in the Russ Davis parking lot, Wisconsin, Adam Mary Sam, 1294.
1: 44 3 14 46.

0: stage resident fire being requested for carbon monoxide alarm 581 County Road A as an Adam, Suite C as in Charlie. Called into your fire department for a carbon monoxide alarm in Cross Streets R Spurline Circle and County Road A. Temperature is 93 degrees. Wind is from the northwest at 1 year. First stage is clear at 1450.
1: For carbon monoxide alarm.
2: 51.
1: Sending fire 581 County Road A, Suite C is in Charlie for a carbon monoxide alarm called in to the fire department.
2: 10-4.
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0: Second page, forest and fire being requested for a carbon monoxide alarm called into your PD, or I'm sorry, your fire department, 581 County Road A as in Adam, Suite C as in Charlie. Your second page is clear at 1451.
3: Circle report about cat rolling the neighborhood, 605 Wisconsin. Took a report of a cat that's roaming the neighborhood, lost cat, 605 Wisconsin Street North.
1: Yeah.
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0: 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I'll be County Road A Command.
1: 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Large warehouse, nothing showing from the exterior, 1458.

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1: 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I'll take one more check.
0: 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Still investigating. 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

0: Page, Hudson Fire, Lakeview EMS. Being requested at mile marker 1, westbound I-94. Again, mile marker 1, westbound I-94. Called in by State Patrol. State is out with a two-vehicle crash. There's a 10-year-old complaining of stomach pain. Again, mile marker 1, westbound I-94. For State out with a two-vehicle crash. 10-year-old complaining of stomach pain. It's 91 degrees outside, winds 1.8 miles out of the north. Your first page is clear, 1525.
1: Florida 131, dispatching Miami.
2: Florida 131 at 1525.

0: Repeating the page for Hudson's Fire. Being requested at mile marker 1 westbound I-94. Again, mile marker 1 westbound I-94. Called in by State Patrol for a two-vehicle crash. A 10-year-old complaining of stomach pain. Again, two-vehicle car accident. 10-year-old complaining of stomach pain. It's 91 degrees outside. Winds 0.9 miles out of the northeast. Hudson Fire, your second page clear, 1526.
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0: Do we have any better idea on location? We got the 14, and we're not seeing anything right here.
1: I can give State Patrol a call back. I was told it was at the one westbound. I'll verify.
2: Sounds like it's closer to the zero, right in the middle of the bridge, in a three lane possibly.
1: 10-4, 41-47, do you copy?
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1: Ten four, a state car had chimed in stating that it was closer to the zero.
0: Ten four, we're 10-60.
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0: Looking at cameras, it looks like it pulled off onto the Minnesota side. It's off on the shoulder. It's going to be a Honda Santa Fe.
1: 10-4, I see states here. Could you just advise them?
0: Yeah. 10-4.
2: Bombing units to the API.
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2: The vehicle was pulled off onto the Minnesota side. 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It should be a Hyundai Santa Fe. Again, pulled off onto the Minnesota side on a Hyundai Santa Fe.
3: 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If they're able to pull off, we shouldn't need any other support, but we'll advise if different. Thank you.
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0: Hudson Fire copies. They pull off the Minnesota side. All Hudson Fire gets to be clear of the interstate.
1: 10-4, all fire units are clear of the Interstate 1531.

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2: 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They're stuck in traffic in single lane. It's backed up a couple miles.

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0: Minnesota, Sam Boy David, 921. Running at the RO, it's great in Hartford. I'm not on scene. Respond here.
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0: 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We'll be en route to the marina.
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Hudson Fire Lakeview EMS. Westbound 94 at about the 2 for a 4-vehicle crash. Right hand side on the shoulder, one with a possible head injury. Your temperature is 93 degrees, winds out of the north at 4 for Hudson Fire Lakeview EMS, 1550.

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1: 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That crashed east or west of the two.
2: Let me check. Looks like they're westbound east of the two.
1: Yep, in row.
3: Is this going to be east or west of the two? Westbound east of the two. 3-6.

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2: Savannah 61. Sashi 100 car Richmond for traffic complaint.
3: 52.
2: It is 52, Highway 65 at G. George, northbound. Now 10 minute time delay, mail and motorcycle bring handstands, camouflage plants, my green shirt.
3: Okay.
2: It is 52, 61.
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2: AA44.
4: That debris on the interstate, was that past the state?
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6: 804.
1: Looks like the accident is just east of mile marker 2. Or excuse me, exit 2.
6: Come for westbound east to the 2602.

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1: Engine 3.
0: Arriving, at four vehicles involved. We'll be out investigating. Engine 3 will have Mile Post 2 command.
1: Received four vehicles involved. You'll be investigating 11 command 604.

0: Edge, Mile Bullet 2, command.
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0: No injuries, we'll be mitigating some fluids leaking. 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
1: 10-4, no injuries. 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
0: Building has been ventilated. Readings are zeros. Building's been turned over to occupants. All Hudson fire units are clear. Command terminated.
1: Kevlar Hudson, command terminated at 1611.

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0: I'm just a couple miles away from that. I can check to make sure it's not a traffic hazard. Let me know if you want me to put a sticker on it or not.
1: .43 just called me advising that it is off the roadway.
0: Copy.
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0: 4-158, 1015 2nd Street, apartment 219. We have a female on the line stating that she's speaking to a Jackie Shepherd via phone. Jackie's making suicidal statements. She is home alone and being requesting to be taken to Hudson Hospital.
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0: 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Ah, go ahead. 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

0: 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When you have a second?
1: Go ahead.
0: First one is Wisconsin Auto 25498, Robert over Adam.
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1: Go ahead.
0: It's going to be Wisconsin Auto, Adam Lincoln, Charlie, 8926.
1: Ten 4 16 27.

0: 40 on 29 dispatch on Mod 2. The care coordinator that called this in, did they give you a better phone number? The one I called, just the main number for the hospital.
1: There is a second phone number. It ends in 6865. Can you say that one?
0: Yes. Thanks.

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0: The 254 plate looks like a 2014 Audi, black in color. The other vehicle is a 14 Chevy Cruze, blue in color, subject out of Roberts, expiring 12/26.

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0: FYI 1637.
1: We're in contact. Was EMS paged or were they holding up?
0: They are standing by. They're waiting for you to clear.
2: EMS is cleared in.
0: Yep, thank you. I have 1636.
3: Thank you.
4: You are cleared in.
3: Copy, thank you.
4: At 1637.
0: Right.
5: The traffic complaint stat to 29. I believe we had this issue a couple days ago. Can you advise City Works and close case how I close it out? Make it primary.
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1: 23.
0: 4220, if you could start for 370 O'Donna, 370 O'Donna Avenue, apartment 34, BH702 is en route for Carlene. Apparently she's been calling numerous times this afternoon. He's requesting a welfare, and he is en route as well.
1: 10-4, snack it to me. I'll be en route shortly.
0: 4220, 1640.
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0: 4214, 1640.

0: 4152, dispatch, I'll be 10-8 from that crash.
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0: 42-14.
1: 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I'm waiting for 702.
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3: 52.
2: 4152 is a complaint about the light not cycling at Center and Carmichael. The caller's waiting to turn left. She's pretty young, and people are pretty upset with her because she's unable to turn left. She says cars are going around her, and she's getting kind of hot in the car.
3: Got it.
2: She's looking for somebody to escort her through that red light.

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0: 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I'll be clear.
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1: 32.
0: 32, E. Edward A. Adam, the West Junction. 2 vehicle, no blockage, they're waiting for you.
1: Yeah,

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1: 10-4-8-44, 1656.

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1: Yes.
0: Passerby just called and said that one of the involved was clearing debris out of the roadway.
1: Sure.

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0: is 10:41. You can head him to this welfare check and take me out.
1: Yeah, 10-4, 1700.

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0: 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It's going to be a white Jeep, Wisconsin Auto, 397, Sam Frank Charles.
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2: I got a second one for you as well.
0: Go ahead with that.

0: 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There's two going on with that.
1: Wisconsin, Adam Frank Edward, 9672.
2: 7-4-7-2-0-5. Dispatch to one of the 8800 cars working in Troy Township on that incident.
1: 8854.
2: 54, I added a name and number on the card, one that you just had contact with if you want to give them a call.
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Are you able to give me a phone call on this? 10-4, I'm just waiting for my squad phone to charge. It'll be just a second.

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0: My partner's getting more information. The house to the east of 677 Griffin Lane, neighbor construction site, apparently. Somebody crawled through the back window of that residence. There's a gray Prius or something similar on site.
1: Dashboard.
2: Hey, 44.
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2: And 55 is going to be a silver Prius with Minnesota plates of T Tom Z Zebra W Williams 772. Tom Zebra Williams 772.
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0: 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Caller advises that the suspect vehicle went eastbound on Mojo, and believes if it is a construction worker for that, there's another house just to the east out of sight that he might be going to. The caller does have pictures and video of the suspect vehicle, and there's history of theft from that location.
1: Jennifer.
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0: 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I'll be stopping this truck, leaving a lot. Minnesota, Robert Paul William, 193.
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0: The gentleman took this 2007 Toyota Tundra to a Carl Elms Group. That was until 9/27, it's clear. 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
1: 45.
0: 8045, tracking to the Emporium. This view is a Ryan Thompson on the phone number. 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
0: Highway 63, County Road E, Edward, Wisconsin, boy, David George, 6671.
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0: 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I got a hold of her.
1: 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At 1809.

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0: 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You can on you.
1: Not yet. I can call him if you'd like.
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1: 1047 out on traffic in front of 1278 Highway 63 at 1821.

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0: Hunter Carter is 194, Robert Turner.
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0: Spaceman advised Silver Toyota RAV 4 was Wisconsin plate, similar to 673 Charles Henry David. Lane deviation, fluctuating speeds. Call us the driver looked like she was high on something. Can Spaceman notified.
1: And for a minor position, I'd say it was
0: 1852.
2: 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Just advising I'll be out of position.
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0: Have vehicle exit at Hammond exit. I know direction from there.
1: Copy, thank you.
0: Dispatch Hammond, Kurt. Information to the call of transfer to state a silver Toyota RAV for a possible flight of 673 Charles Henry David, reported to be driving speed fluctuation, lane deviations of 94. Just exited the Hammond exit, unknown direction from there.
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4: I know you're 10-6. I just received another 911 call from the Flying J, separate from the semi versus semi. This female appeared to be African-American on the phone, saying she's being harassed by other drivers that were yelling at her. I tried to gather further, and she disconnected the line, unable to reestablish contact.
3: 10-4, just staff it.
4: 10-4, 4901, thank you, 1850.
0: Thanks. Dispatch 4203. Question 4403.
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0: 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Let's stand by. The correct plate 673 Zebra Henry David. Does come back on 2009 Toyota RAV4.
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0: There's an update to the plate. The correct plate 673 Zebra Henry David. 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